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0: Hi, this is Governor Arnold Schwarzenegger with another California report. This week, I want to talk to you about something that I love and something that is a very important part of my life. Pumping iron in the sun with all the people watching.
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is waiting. 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

0: old Mother Hubbard went to the cupboard to get her poor, hungry, starving dog a bone. 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
0: 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You're trailing off. And did I catch a niner in there? 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

0: 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We're a little bit different from other Bakersfield radio stations. We're a little bit naughty. We've never met a rule we didn't break. Actually, we didn't just break the rules. We chopped them up into tiny pieces and buried them in the middle of the desert, where they bloody well belong.
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1: 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We're a little bit different from other Bakersfield radio stations. We're a little bit naughty. We've never met a rule we didn't break. Actually, we didn't just break the rules. We chopped them up into tiny pieces and buried them in the middle of the desert, where they bloody well belong.
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0: 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It's so good.
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0: tell your folks that love sick blues. This is Hank Williams speaking for all the boys and myself, saying if the good Lord's willing and the creeks don't rise, we'll see you again for long. And until then, Jerry, let's go see Sally Good.
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0: We have bought a record for you. 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
1: 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We've never met a rule we didn't break. Actually, we didn't just break the rules. We chopped them up into tiny pieces and buried them in the middle of the desert, where they bloody well belong.
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3: Breaker 19, this here's a duck again. You got a copy on me, Pigpen, come on. Oh, negatory, Pigpen, there ain't no way out except for that one Atlantic Ocean. Now listen, drop them hogs off in Omaha and get over here in the short, because it definitely looks like we got us a problem. Bears to the left, bears to the right, we didn't have no place to go. They had us backed up clean to the shore, and them cab over peach don't float. I says, Pigpen, I got me a good idea. Them friends of Jesus gonna save us. So praise the Lord, Mr. Ford, and follow that microbus 10-4.

0: whales, sank about 110 of them. I says, Pig Pen, they just didn't have no faith. They definitely gone 10-7. By the time we got into that Piccadilly town, about half of them was lost at sea. I says, break 1-9 for a 10-33. What we got was the cotton pick of BBC.
1: Hey, say, Faversham, looks like the Americans have got themselves another bloody...

0: Hold him. Look at them all. Half of them are sinking in the Thames. Hello. Some of our truck chaps are assisting them. Good show, actually. Oh, well, 10-4, all that rubbish.
1: Well, we crossed that channel like snakes on glass and stormed the beach about dawn. I says, grab your shifters and punch 13. We all going trucking on the Autobahn. Now, Pig Pen, this here's the ultimate slab, cause there goes the Mercedes truck. He says, break 1-3 for the strudel machine. You just blew the doors off in the duck. How about it?
2: Oh, some terrible duck. We are receiving a warrant of war, but the speed limit on the Autobahn is 12 nickels. You travel too slow, but we're gonna see you around. We're gonna be the same.
1: Well, we stopped for a coffee in West Berlin. The British had 100-mile key. I says, Pig Pen, from here on, it's wall-to-wall bear. Says, bash the wall, we're gonna see.

about 10-4, Big Ben. What's your 20? Australia? Mercy sakes, ain't nothing down there but Tasmanian devils and them Q-Ala bears. What's that? No double nickel lemon. We're going to be there in a short, Big Ben. This here's Rubber Dub 10-10 and doing it to it like Pruitt used to do it to it.

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might get drunk and rob a bank. 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

0: this is the generation who grew up and forgot to lead their lives. 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I own it.
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were strong, would you lay with me? Should my lips grow dry, would you wet them, dear, in the midnight hour, if my lips were dry?

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I am your host, Verbal Creepy Roger, and this is the Very Sketchy Morning Show. That's right. Bakersfield, are you ready for your day? I think you are. You can do it, Bakersfield. You're ready. I know you are. The number is 661-491-0384. Again, that number is 661-491-0384. 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That's me, green face. Boom, give me a follow, send me a message. And in my profile is the phone number and the link to the Patreon. You have no excuse not to sign up for that Patreon, people. And you have one of those fancy car styles. I don't. I have a 1996 Buick Skylark I call Old Faithful, but and it's not very faithful, it's just old. But on those newer car stereos, it says the Patreon. So you just sign up for that. Boom, there you go. What more can you want? Just every bit helps. We're not a corporate-driven company. You know, we don't got those big sponsors. We're supported by people like you and rad businesses. That's right, you can sponsor KSVG if you have a rad business. Or nerdy business. You know, truth be told, most of the businesses that sponsor us are kind of nerdy. Which, you know, you want to be around nerds. That's the way to be. Then you look cooler, right? Yeah, I'm just kidding. Wonderful businesses. Just because you're smart doesn't make you a nerd. And just because you're a nerd doesn't make you smart. Went to high school with a few guys like that. So, we just listened to Los... My Spanish is terrible. Lo siento. The band is called Los Violadores. The song was Uno Dos Ultra Violento. Violent. It's 1-2 Ultra Violence, okay? I know I botched that. I know my Spanish is atrocious. And I do have a Hispanic surname. And it's a shame. It really is. It is. I am. You know, like, you ever see a chihuahua? And you see the chihuahua and you're like, hey, it's a chihuahua. And you go, wait a minute, is there some corgi in there? What is that? Look at some shih tzu. And then, like, the body doesn't match the head. Or, like, the head's wrong. It's not quite the chihuahua head. The ears are wrong. That's me. Like, it's a reasonable facsimile. I'm not professionally Latino. I've never been paid to do it. So I'm an amateur. I maintain my amateur status. So, before that was the Ramones. The song was Durango 95 from 1985. Of course, they're from Forest Hills, Queens, New York. Oh, the band before that, the Los Violadores, they were from Argentina. I like a little bit of international punk. A little time in South America did me well. Okay, so, before the Ramones was the Addicts. The song was Smart Aleck from 1985 as well. They're from Ipswich, UK. See, I can do the English names for some reason. I don't know. Who knows? Before that was Rancid. The song was Clockwork Orange. Of course, from Berkeley, California. And before that, coming from Germany, Die Totenhosen, which means the pants are tight. The song was Hair Comet Alex. You're sensing the theme here, right? Everyone's sensing the theme? Some of those who know already figured it out. Before that was the Dvachkas. The song was Wicked Heat from 2000. They're from New York City. Now, they take their name from, and you figured it out, the movie Clockwork Orange had a made-up pick, or like kind of, what's the word I'm looking for? A pigeon language called Nadsat, which was a mixture of Russian, Hungarian words, as well as some Polari. Because for a while there, I go, wait a minute, is that solely from the movie? And I was like, no. Because some of those words were Polari, and I was a sailor. And some of you are like, well, what's Polari? So the people of theater and sailors a lot of times went into theater because they were really good at pulling ropes and
you know, hoisting things. So you're there moving the curtains and the props for the plays. So after they get out of the Navy, they'd go into the theater, which is what I did. And they used Polaris so they could communicate with people who spoke other languages, because it was just a pidgin language of multiple languages, which is what nautical speak is. So if I say avast to a Portuguese sailor, he knows to stop. And I know that because a lot of the Portuguese sailors have told me to stop. So that's what, like, nautical speak is, you know, like the scuttlebutt. It's the end of the barrel, but it's also where the gossip takes place, at the water cooler. And I'm a nerd for knowing that. But you know what? That's what got me those advancement points when I took the advancement test when I was in the military. It was knowing all those little things. So Polari was kind of mixed into the NADSAT when they wrote the book Clockwork Orange to make up this, you know, pidgin language. It's weird. You know, there's a Smith song, Piccadilly Polari, and that has some Polari in it. I know, and then I had to think about it. Go, wait, is Devotchka the word for woman or girl? And I looked it up. It's not. It's Paloma. And then I go, oh yeah, I knew that. I knew that. It's just, you forget things after a while that you thought you knew. Like sometimes I remember words in Spanish when it's necessary, especially if I have to use the restroom. You know, I suddenly, you know, donde está el baño. So, but before that, and what started all this was a suggestion I got from a friend named Misfit, and it was from the band Lower Class Brats. The song was Ultraviolence from 1997. They're from Austin, Texas, and that kind of put me down there. I go, wait a minute, there's a Rancid song about Clockwork Orange, and I was like, oh, wait a minute, I know this. And then I started looking online, and then I remembered the Ramones had, which that Ramones song, Durango 95, is one of their only instrumental songs where there's no lyrics, for the record. So I thought that was kind of interesting. But we're going to get back to the music here at 103.5 FM, KSVG, Savage Radio. 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Love some Clockwork Orange.

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0: 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I am Verbal Creepy Roger, and this is the Very Sketchy Morning Show. 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We just played Candy Carpenter, Inside the Simulation. Got that from Candy's team directly. I am stoked. Their last album, Demonology, was amazing. This new music and this new album that's coming together, and the music videos are amazing. We did an interview with Candy. They are an amazing person. We had a great conversation, great interview. I might replay that interview someday because a lot of newcomers to the show haven't heard some of my older interviews. Maybe at some point we'll rehash that, or maybe we'll get another interview with Candy. That would be amazing. They are coming to the West Coast. I did confirm that at some point. They are coming to the West Coast for some tours. I'm definitely going to go if they do. Before that, more new music from KSVG's very own Pearl Diver, I Don't Want to Go Outside. Now, I had to share that with some friends because, of course, Pearl sent it to me and was like, what do you think of these songs? And I'm like, I'm allowed to play this, right? And I had to send it to some friends and like, what do you think of this song? And get like some feedback. And I think this is one of my favorite songs that Pearl has put out, like of her recent songs on her EP. Also, Pearl Diver, Totally Normal Afternoon Show, 1 p.m. on Fridays. Check it out. Awesome show. I think they are going to give Pearl 2 hours. It's going to be a 2-hour show. Used to be a 1-hour show. Fingers crossed. See if the boss man allows it. I think 2 hours of the Totally Normal Afternoon Show is due. So before that was the Dead Milkmen. If you love somebody, set them on fire. They're from Philadelphia, Pennsylvania. That's where pencils are from. And before that was They Might Be Giants, Birdhouse in Your Soul from 1989. Of course, they're from Brooklyn, New York. And if you love somebody, you should set them on fire. So 1990, they're around the same time. Now, in my brain, I don't know why, but the Dead Milkmen and They Might Be Giants are like connected. I know they're not really alike, but they're kind of alike in my brain. It's just that era of me discovering music. Ah, Columbia House. I think you still owe them money. Don't tell them. They'll come and break my legs. But, I mean, that era of music in my brain, in my forming brain, was like, that was, went hand in hand. And you know what does that too is REM and Radiohead. I think I've had that conversation before. I know they're nothing alike, but it just, my brain just flips them around and I'll confuse one band's songs for the other band. I know they're nothing alike. And okay, well, anyway, that was a nice little block, but I know what you guys are all here for. And I got a new little bumper here, a little buffer here. I'm excited, so here we go.
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1: 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I am Verbal Creepy Roger, and by popular demand, you guys have requested me to bring back Horsey's Horoscopes. We're going to bring back Horsey. For those of you in the know, you know Horsey is Morrissey, changed into a horse, and as a result, he must now provide horoscopes to change back to a human. So, he can be Morrissey of Corsi, and presenting Horsey.
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1: So, what have you been up to, Horsey?
2: I've been giving ponyback rides to your mother.
1: What? Stay away from my mom, Horsey.
2: She likes to ride me.
3: Is that Horsey? Oh, I love Horsey. I'm going to get my boots and I'm going to take him for a ride.
1: Mom, not right now. We're doing horoscopes. Okay, you've had a few requests, Horsey. So here, let me get my list here. We had a request for Libra.

0: I do.
1: Oh, excellent. 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Oh, here's a good one. A very sexually charged sign. Scorpio.
0: What she asked of me at the end of the day, Caligula would have blushed.
1: Yes, that does add up. Oh, you know what? I'm going on a date this week. I found a girl that's a Taurus. What do we got for Taurus?
0: And sorrow's native son, he will not smile for anyone, because pretty girls make graves.
1: Oh, really? Well, there you go. 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Would you like to say bye, Horsey?
0: Bye, Horsey.
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I'm Verbal Peter Roger, and this is the second hour of the Very Sketchy Morning Show. 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

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I am Verbal Creepy Roger, and this is the Very Sketchy Morning Show. We just played the 80s at 8-ish. A nice solid block of 80s music. Right smack dab in the middle of every Very Sketchy Morning Show. We did some Culture Club, Do You Really Want to Hurt Me, from 1982. Of course, from London, England, lead singer Boy George, very famous. I remember I had a cousin who had a crush on Boy George, and then she was very disappointed. Although I was told tale from a friend of mine that his ex-father-in-law thought she was a very good-looking woman. Allegedly. I don't know if that's true. That can't be true at this point. There's the internet. But before that was the Smiths. Some girls are bigger than others. Of course, the Smiths are from Manchester. Lead singer Stephen Morrissey, 1986, changed into horse recently. He's been coming on and doing horoscopes on the Very Sketchy Morning Show. It's like sort of a, like he's got to do good deeds until he can get changed back into a Morrissey from a Horsey, of course. So before that was The Cure. The song was Lullaby from 1989. They're, of course, from Crawley, England. And before that, Susie and the Banshees. Peekaboo from 1988, of course, from London, England. And I started off a little spooky, and then I just got kind of lighter and lighter and lighter until I ended up with Culture Club. It was kind of a little more mainstream 80s, and it was a fun kind of cliche, kitschy 80s block, but I enjoyed it. I mean, that was the 80s. That was the decade. English people say decade weird. It just always throws me off. Like, decade. It always sounds like they're saying something else. But I don't want to say it on the radio. But, yeah. It's just, I don't know. There's words that they think we say funny, I'm sure, for, you know, a reasonable amount of time. Well, anyway, I'm just meandering now. Sorry, my neurodivergence has gotten me off the beaten path. Or onto the beaten path. So we're going to get back to the music here at 103.5 FM KSVG's Savage Radio. 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
1: 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I am Verbal Creepy Roger, and this is the Very Sketchy Morning Show. The number, of course, is 661-491-0384. Again, that number is 661-491-0384. 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You know, we had a little upswing in the Patreon last month, and we really appreciate that. But we need a little bit more. It is summertime, and it is getting hot, and we got an electricity bill to pay. Apparently, electronic equipment needs to be air-conditioned. So if you've been sitting on the fence, and you're like, oh, they'll be fine. Oh, no, we're not. We need help. So, if you can spare a dime, brother, we can use it. Just go to patreon.com. And if I say all this too fast and you got an Instagram account, just go to Instagram, search for Verbal Creepy. That's me, the guy with the green face. Give me a follow. And in my profile is a link to the Patreon. Boom, it takes you straight there. And there's also like funny memes and other little like videos that I make. I hope you like them. I made some myself. If you like the TikToks, it's also in the TikToks. Same name, Verbal Creepy. Give me a follow. I appreciate it. A few people have followed me on TikTok, and I'm like, oh, there you are. Didn't realize you guys were listening to me. I thought this was just my little play-at-home project. So, we just listened to Tired Radio. The song was Dream. I had an interview with Jay from the band, Awesome Band. I didn't know what to expect when I first met Jay. I met him in Las Vegas doing karaoke. And then he told me he had a band. I checked it out, and it was amazing. And so, like, sometimes I'm like, you got to give people a chance when they tell you they got something. Before that was Turnstile. The song was Look Out For Me. Before that, Dreamers. The song was Screw. And before that, R.E.M. out of Athens, Georgia. The song was Man on the Moon. And before that, Daniel Johnston. True Love Will Find You in the End. From Austin, Texas. And before that, The Magnetic Fields. The song was Book of Love. I do love me some Magnetic Fields. I got into an argument one time that was a Peter Gabriel song, which it is technically. He did cover The Magnetic Fields' Book of Love, but his version got more popular and nobody ever listens to The Magnetic Fields for some reason, which I do. Thank you very much. One of my favorite all-time bands, especially the album 69 Love Songs, which came out in 1999, which this song is on. And if you have a chance, get it. Don't do that thing with you just listen to MP3s. Buy the entire album. Listen to it the whole way through. It is a no-skips album. I'm telling you, it is a no-skips album. Listen through it. Each song has pathos, has love, has humor. It's amazing. So, if you don't, then you'll live a poor life. That's the thing. Like, sometimes there's some albums, and they are meant to be listened through the whole way through. It's just, that's it. Period. Dot. Postal Service is one of those. You know, they just, you got to listen the whole thing through. Just, boom. Every song, a treat. So, we're going to get back to the music here at 103.5 FM KSVG Savage Radio. 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

not designed for us. And I've been punished, I've been blessed. 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I thought I had to swallow them before they swallowed me.

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2: 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I am Verbal Creepy Roger. With us today, we have normally weatherman Chip on shoulder, but he's filling in for our on-the-scene correspondent. Chip, is at the parade downtown. What do you see, Chip?
3: There's a lot of sticky, smelly, stupid people here. Just so many stupid people.
2: I mean, like, the kids got to be having a really good time. It's for the children.
3: I guess I'm just kind of hanging over here in an alleyway, man. I can't be around all that.
2: Oh, well, I mean, like, traditionally you should be, like, neat closer to the parade.
3: I'm actually probably closer to a bar than I am the parade. I can see it kind of from where I am. It looks like they're doing good.
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2: Yeah, they do walk in parades. Okay, that does add up. All right, well, there you go, people. 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
3: Hey, are you going to be able to, like, pick me up?
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This has been the Very Sketchy Morning Show, and sadly, as all good things and great things, or anything really, it must come to an end. Even the bad things, Bakersfield. As a reminder, even bad things don't last forever. Everything will pass. This too shall pass. I remember Papa Creepy used to always tell me that, like, if I was having a bad day, he's like, at least it's over now. It'll not last forever. You'll get over it. And he was right. You know, scars still stay there, but it's supposed to make you stronger. It's supposed to help you learn. Hopefully you learn from mistakes or bad times. And you plan, and you be ready for the same occasions. But we just listened to a little Dark Wave. We listened to Figure Factor. The song was Hollow Earth. Of course, they're from Austin, Texas. Friends of the show. Good friend with Christian from Hollow Earth. One of my favorite people on the planet. Before that was Chelsea Wolfe, Whispers in the Echo Chamber. And before that, Circuit the Yuck. The song was Canopy of Eden. And we started off this Dark Wave with Molchat Doma. The song was Taizi Ni Zanish Ketoya. I probably butchered that, but, those acrylic letters are tough to read. So I had a really good time with this show, and last week I've had a really good time, a couple of weeks. So we did the live event, and that was amazing. Such a turnout. The venue, which was at the time Slice of Italy, which is now just Sliced, and their menu is going to get changed a little bit. They're going to keep all the good stuff. They're adding some awesome things. They told me they're going to add burgers and stuff like that. So I thought that was really cool. And I'm stoked. They said, when you guys want to do that again? And I'm like, I'm thinking November. So I'm super excited. I think we're going to make this a very sketchy karaoke. Like an annual, or not an annual, but like every 4 months. And I know some people who said they were going to make it. They couldn't make it. Life happens. I'm talking to you, Anthony. And I understand that completely. It was a Thursday night. But they were really sad and bummed out they missed it. People were like messaging me and like, oh, man, I missed it. I forgot to put it on my calendar. And I was like, well, that's why you got to follow me on the Instagram. Go to Instagram.com. Follow me at Verbal Creepy. I post some silly memes. And I think they're worth it. I do some little sketches. I do little small sketches, little videos. I'm doing the TikTok. If you go on TikTok and search for Verbal Creepy, you can find me. And soon we'll be doing some live streaming as well as a little long-form content. I've got Miss Pearl Diver going to join me. We're going to do a little videos on the interwebs. So I'm hoping you guys enjoy it. I'm looking for new things to do aside from the mornings, you know, the sketchy morning show that can further entertain you, Bakersfield, or the rest of the world. I love to entertain, so I'm excited. I remember a few years ago, I was kind of like, I thought this was my life. Go to work, come home. Go to work, come home. And then I got involved with the station, and it has been a trip. And I wouldn't trade it for anything, so with all that in mind, Bakersfield, remember, people aren't doing okay right now. They're separated, divided by their beliefs, religion, politics, whatever. Just be kind. Don't be a jerk. You've been listening to the Very Sketchy Morning Show. I am Verbal Creepy Roger, over and out. I'm going to leave you with one last song, another Dark Wave song. Human Tetris. The song is Fade, here on the Very Sketchy Morning Show on KSVG Savage Radio. Radio for people who hate

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0: 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You're trailing off. 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